0: CEO Melanie Short says businesses are reporting lower foot traffic, but it's difficult to know the main cause.
1: We are concerned about losing businesses out of our CBD. It's hard to tell if it's directly the parking change or if there's other factors involved in that as well.
0: And drivers here are spending more at the petrol pump. Stats NZ card spending figures show an increase of $6.4 million on gas last month compared to July. In sport, the draw for next season's Super Rugby has been released. We're going to have to wait until round 7 to see a rematch of this year's final, with the Chiefs hosting the Hurricanes at Stadium Taranaki in March. Rugby with All Blacks travel and hospitality.com. And some of the world's most famous drivers will be competing in Wellington in January. The Caketon will be transformed into a track for January's Race of Champions. Formula One stars Sebastian Vettel and Valtteri Bottas are among the starters.
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12: Good afternoon, I'm Bridget Hasty with the latest at 1. An inquiry into the disappearance of Tom Phillips' children has found agencies did not do enough to protect them. It makes 9 recommendations, as Rebecca Hunt reports.
13: The inquiry sets out what happened before and during the near 4 years a fugitive father spent on the run before being gunned down by police. It found that the harm caused by isolating his children was underplayed, minimised or overlooked by agencies for significant periods, as too were the concerns of family members. It also says a more collaborative inter-agency response could have prevented the disappearance and returned the kids sooner.
12: Migrant bus drivers are heading to Britomart in force this afternoon. They are protesting over English language tests, which could see their visas expire. Spokesperson Max Santiago says the requirement is needlessly complicated.
14: It's academic level English, so most bus drivers are having a difficult time passing the exam.
12: A short and sharp jolt felt in Nelson has been chalked up to an earthquake off the coast. The 4.8 magnitude tremor struck about 10:45 this morning in the wider Cook Strait. The Emmy Awards have kicked off in downtown Los Angeles. Leading the pack in nominations is medical drama The Pitt. To motorsport with Magan Turbo's 80,000k tyre warranty, and some of the world's best drivers will compete at the Race of Champions in Wellington. Craig Norenberg's reports.
15: The event will see the Cake Tin transformed, with hundreds of staff needed for the build. Drivers from different disciplines will fight it out in January. The big names include four-time Formula One champion Sebastian Vettel, current F1 driver Valtteri Bottas, 2025 Supercars winner Chaz Mostert, and Kiwi Rally star Hayden Patton.
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2: Good afternoon, I'm Bridget Hasty with the latest at 2. A sincere apology has been offered to the children of fugitive Tom Phillips in the wake of a major public inquiry. It makes 9 recommendations highlighting that harm caused by their isolation was downplayed and overlooked for significant periods of time. Lead Minister Louise Upston says their interests must come first.
3: This report has found that government agencies did not take all practical steps to protect you. For that, I am deeply sorry.
2: The report highlights a number of missed opportunities. They include a woman who called police after she'd had Tom Phillips sitting in her vehicle and even took a photo of him. But officers got diverted from the job and didn't follow up until months later. Commissioner Richard Chambers acknowledges it was a failure.
4: Had we been able to deal with that in the timely way that we should have, we may have been able to locate the children at that time.
2: Health New Zealand is offering to meet with Tauranga Hospital ED staff who are declaring a state of emergency. More than 100 signed a letter saying patient demands were outstripping resources. Relief from age concern as age-based cognitive screening for drivers gets a facelift. New GP guidance confirms assessments should be based on individual need, not a birthday. To rugby league with Machinery House in a league of their own, and 5 weeks after breaking his collarbone, winger Dallin Muteni-Zelezniak is expected to return for the Warriors. Their team to play the knockout final against the Knights will be named at 6 tonight. NRL great James Graham told the Bye podcast they're still good enough to win the competition.
5: I don't think all is quite lost. I think they're going to be able to recover, and I think they've got the game to still give the finals a shake. They can't be thinking about what's next.
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2: 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Get Buddy.
3: Mostly cloudy overnight for Auckland, a low of 11 on the northern from town to Constellation Drive, 24 minutes to Silverdale, 40. To Massey taking just 23 on the southern to Manukau, 36 minutes an hour to Drury. It's heading northbound Sylvia Park to Green Lane and south from Newmarket to Ellerslie Panmure. Southwestern's building heading north through Mangere Bridge. All trains on time.
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17: Good afternoon, I'm Bridget Hasty with the latest at 4. Government agencies are promising to do better in the wake of a major public inquiry. It has identified communication gaps between police and Oranga Tamariki in the near 4-year search for Tom Phillips and his 3 children. OT Chief Executive Amanda Malu says immediate action will be taken.
18: We should have made the time to seek out more information, and I think most importantly we should have sat down together and gone through the facts. We didn't, we fell short, it's not good enough, and we need to make it right.
17: Lead Minister Louise Upston admits communication shortfalls are becoming a common thread in public inquiries.
19: It's incredibly frustrating to be in that situation where you hear yet again they haven't shared the information that would have made a difference in reducing harm to the children.
17: The alarm is being sounded over staffing at Tauranga Hospital's ED, as it's confirmed a patient collapsed while waiting to be seen. Health New Zealand says the person was triaged on arrival and had a medical event 2 hours after arriving. The nurses' organisation says there is more demand than resourcing and it's putting patients at risk. Super Gold card holders have been making the most of Auckland's new City Rail Link. Their patronage was up 130% yesterday compared to the previous Monday. Overall train boardings rose about 55%. To sport, Eden Park is sold out for the Warriors Knights Elimination NRL Final on Sunday. Warriors wing Dallin Watene-Zelezniak is expected to return to the matchday squad. Prop Jackson Ford and playmaker Luke Metcalf are definite non-starters. Centre Leka Halasima is highly doubtful. Rugby league with Machinery House in a league of their own. And an expanded 17-round, 80-game regular season has been confirmed for Super Rugby Pacific.
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1: New tasty rise bars and bites in supermarkets.
2: Mostly cloudy overnight for Auckland, a low of 11. The northern is slow from Oniwa Road to Northcote Road. Heading west, it's heavy through Rosebank. Town to Manukau, 40 minutes. Drury, 1 hour 8. It's heavy northbound Sylvia Park to Green Lane and south from Market Road to Ellerslie Panmure. On the southwestern, heavy from Massey Road to Mangere Bridge and the other direction, Puhinui Road to the southern. All trains are on time this afternoon.
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3: Mostly cloudy overnight for Auckland, a low of 11. Town to Silverdale, 44 minutes at the moment, to Massey, 27. On the southern to Manukau, 41 minutes, and just over an hour to Drury. It's heavy northbound Mount Wellington to Green Lane, south Newmarket to Sylvia Park. Southwestern's heavy between Massey Road and Mangere Bridge, and from Pukenui Road to the southern. All trains are on time.
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14: Good evening, I'm Bridget Hastie with the latest at 5. A public inquiry suggests Tom Phillips' three children could have been found sooner had government agencies communicated better. In one instance, it took police 6 days to visit Phillips' abandoned ute near Marakopa, and all they did was leave a note. Police Commissioner Richard Chambers says it wasn't enough.
15: The fact that the ute was there would indicate that Phillips and the children were still in the area, and we accept that that is one of those missed opportunities that could have been more thoroughly dealt with.
14: Amanda Malu from Oranga Tamariki has accepted accountability for her agency's shortcomings.
16: Those children have had an awful and traumatic experience. There were opportunities we missed. There were things we did not do that may have changed that outcome. And for that, I am truly and deeply sorry.
14: Shoppers are proceeding with caution as fuel costs keep biting. StatsNZ card spending figures for August show no change compared to the same time last year. Carolyn Young from Retail NZ says it started well.
17: And then, of course, we had the Middle East crisis where, you know, we saw big declines in that early stage. We've had a recovery, then we've come back down, and now we're flat in August.
14: Late stars Sam Neill, Dolly Parton and Hayden Panettiere are among those who featured in a memoriam segment at the Emmys. Winners at today's ceremony include Sally Field for Remarkably Bright Creatures and The Pitt for Outstanding Drama Series. To sport a record crowd for a league match in New Zealand, a ticket rush today for the Warriors Knights NRL Elimination Final at Eden Park on Sunday evening. Within an hour of going on sale, website Ticketmaster showed no available seats. And to motorsport with Mag and Turbo's 80,000k tyre warranty, Formula One legend Sebastian Vettel and former Supercars champion Chaz Mostart are among the big names who will compete at the Race of Champions in Wellington in January.
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2: Auckland Pet Expo this weekend.
3: Cloudy overnight for Auckland, a low of 10 degrees. On the northern, it's heavy from the Harbour Bridge to Northcote Road. The northwestern slow from Waterview to Rosebank. On the southern town to Manukau, 36 minutes Drury, 57. It's heavy northbound Mount Wellington to Green Lane and south from Newmarket to Sylvia Park. Southwestern's heavy from Massey Road to Mangere Bridge and Puhinui Road to the southern.
2: Auckland Pet Expo, Auckland Showgrounds this weekend. 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
4: Cloudy overnight for Auckland, a low of 10 on the northern from Town to Constellation Drive, 22 minutes to Silverdale, 34. It's a bit heavy in both directions between Oniwa Road and Northcote Road. The northwestern to Massey just 15 minutes on the southern Town to Manukau, 21 minutes. Drury, 32. Heavy northbound Alice Pamua to Green Lane. The southwestern slow heading north from Massey Road to Onehunga.
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1: Traffic. Briscoe's 25k birthday giveaway.
2: Cloudy overnight for Auckland, a low of 10, Town to Constellation Drive on the northern taking 19 minutes, to Silverdale just half an hour, on the northwestern to Massey 16 minutes. On the southern, we've got a crash near the gardens. The right southbound lane is blocked just after the Hill Road off ramp, so traffic's heavy southbound from the Monaco interchange to there. Town to the airport, 24 minutes.
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11: Good evening to you with the latest at 7. I'm Jeff Bryan. A public inquiry has found it unlikely a documentary crew impacted the outcome of the Tom Phillips case. But police officers admitted the presence of cameras may have had a chilling or limiting effect on internal comms and deployment of sensitive resources. Commissioner Richard Chambers says he was initially excited to highlight the work of his staff, but the findings are clear.
12: We take on board the comments of the inquiry, other things that we are aware of in terms of access, and that must be respected when it comes to decisions about what happens from this point on.
11: Police are appealing for help to find a woman missing in Christchurch. Stacey left her home in Hoon Hay's Redgrave Street yesterday morning for her daily walk, but never returned. Police say the behaviour is out of character. A photo of Stacey is on the police website. A person has died after a single vehicle crash on State Highway 1 at Mangamuka, south of Kaitaia in Northland this morning. And former New Zealand First MP Jim Peters, the brother of Winston Peters, has died. The party says Jim dedicated his life to public service, education and regional development. To sport a sellout crowd for the Warriors Knights NRL elimination final at Eden Park on Sunday evening, that won't ease concerns that the ticket scalpers will be at work again. The Warriors have brought back Dallin Watene-Zelezniak and Leka Halasima on an extended bench. Rugby League with Machinery House in a league of their own. And F1 legend Sebastian Vettel and former Supercars champion Chas Mostert are among the big names who will compete at the Race of Champions in Wellington in January.
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1: Nice.
0: And you talked me into creating this funny character.
1: Great.
0: And now everybody comes into the shop asking for Bobby.
1: Are you?
0: Yes.
1: Are you Bobby the Baker?
0: Yes.
1: What's that thing you do again?
0: Stop it.
1: You bring the mouth.
0: Stop it.
1: I'll bring the pie.
0: Stop it, please.
1: Okay.
0: Yeah, sure, I might have 3 stores now, but Bobby's more famous than me.
1: So what's the problem?
0: My name's Bruce.
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7: Good evening to you with the latest at 8. I'm Jeff Ryan. A public inquiry suggests Tom Phillips's three children could have been found sooner had government agencies communicated better. In one instance, it took police 6 days to visit Phillips's abandoned ute near Marokopa, and all they did was leave a note. A plea for safer staffing levels as Tauranga Hospital ED nurses say they're at their wits' ends. The nurses' organisation says its members are treating patients in corridors and it's putting people at risk. A woman who'd been missing in Christchurch since yesterday morning after leaving her home in Hoon Hayes, Redgrave Street, has been found safe and well. In sport, it didn't take long for Eden Park to sell out for Sunday's sudden-death NRL clash between the Warriors and the Knights. This will not ease the fear that scalpers are at work again, and the Warriors have brought in the recovering Dallin Watene-Zelezniak and Leka Halasima on an extended bench. Rugby league with Machinery House in a league of their own. And an expanded 17-round, 80-game regular season confirmed for Super Rugby Pacific. It kicks off on February 12, the Crusaders hosting the Reds.
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1: You're listening to number one Hum, playing Bollywood's biggest hit. Shafkat, Amanat Ali, Pakistani classical or playback singer hai, jo important part of Coke Studios India aur Pakistan musical crossover ka hissa bane. Aur original Indian season mein bhi ye Indian artist ke saath nazar aaye. Raghu Dixit, singer-songwriter hai, founder of the Raghu Dixit Project hai, famous for combining Indian folk music with contemporary indie rock. Aur ye among the performers rahe hai, featured in the Coke Studios first season. Main Krish aapke saath de raha hun, Coke Studio Reloaded mein aaj ke liye bas. इतना ही
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6: Good evening to you with the latest at 9. I'm Jeff Bryan. A public inquiry into the handling of the Tom Phillips case says the harm he caused in isolating the children, as well as concerns from the maternal whānau, were minimised or overlooked by agencies for significant periods. Calls are sounding for nurse-to-patient ratios in hospitals. Tauranga Hospital ED nurses are declaring a state of emergency, saying its resourcing cannot meet patient demands. And new guidance on cognitive testing for older drivers has won sector approval. Health practitioners should now assess each person individually and save the tests for clinical reasons only. In sport, a sellout crowd for the Warriors Knights NRL elimination final at Eden Park on Sunday evening. Warriors coach Andrew Webster's made no change to the starting lineup. The injured Dallin Watene-Zelezniak and Leka Halasima are on an extended bench. Rugby league with Machinery House in a league of their own. And Formula One legend Sebastian Vettel and former Supercars champion Chas Mostert are among the big names who will compete at the Race of Champions in Wellington, and that's in January.
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0: 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Playing Bollywood's biggest hits.
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1: Welcome back everyone. You're listening to number one Hum, playing Bollywood's biggest hits. Seke karke aapke favorite songs pesh karne ke liye main bilkul tayar hu is ghante par. 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First hour par Coke Studio Reloaded aapne suna. Second hour par aapke liye hum lekar aane ke liye bilkul tayar ho chuke hain for Night Cafe jo hamara hota hai 8 to midnight, lekin abhi 9 to midnight mein aapke liye rahenge bahut sare gaane. 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
2: 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You guys made some ads for my local business.
1: Nice.
2: And you talked me into creating this funny character.
1: Great.
2: And now everybody comes into the shop asking for Bobby.
1: Are you?
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1: Are you Bobby the Baker?
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1: What's that thing you do again?
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1: You bring the mouse.
2: Stop it.
1: I'll bring the pie.
2: Stop it, please.
1: Okay.
2: Yeah, sure. I might have 3 stores now, but Bobby's more famous than me.
1: So what's the problem?
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3: Good evening to you with the latest at 10. I'm Jeff Bryan. A damning report into the disappearance of Tom Phillips and his three children. It's found government agencies failed to share vital information, underplayed the children's harm, and missed crucial opportunities to find them much sooner. Disappointment among retailers as card spending data is flat. Stats NZ figures for August show no change from the same month last year. A woman's been accused of trying to smuggle $3.7 million worth of meth through Auckland Airport. The 25-year-old arrived in New Zealand from Singapore yesterday. In sport, tickets to the sudden death Warriors Knights NRL clash at Eden Park on Sunday evening went in next to no time today. It's to be hoped the speed of the sale of tickets does not mean the scalpers are to the fore. Warriors coach Andrew Webster not changing the starting lineup. Dallin Watene-Selezniak and Leka Halasima both named on an extended bench. Rugby League with Machinery House in a league of their own. And a feature of the Super Rugby Pacific competition next season will be more Sunday games. There'll be 10, six more than last season.
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5: You're listening to number one Hum playing Bollywood's biggest hits. You're humming along with Krish. Bollywood's biggest hits ki baat kare to phir back-to-back songs kaise peeche reh sakta hai, jo hamara Night Cafe ka bahut hi ahem hissa hai. And very look forward jo log karte hain is segment ke liye, much awaited segment ye hota hai jisme 30 minutes ke liye koi bhi interference nahi, koi bhi baatein nahi, sirf gaane aapke liye. 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
11: Good evening to you with the latest at 10. I'm Jeff Bryan. A damning report into the disappearance of Tom Phillips and his three children. It's found government agencies failed to share vital information, underplayed the children's harm, and missed crucial opportunities to find them much sooner. Disappointment among retailers as card spending data is flat. Stats NZ figures for August show no change from the same month last year. A woman's been accused of trying to smuggle $3.7 million worth of meth through Auckland Airport. The 25-year-old arrived in New Zealand from Singapore yesterday. In sport, tickets to the sudden death Warriors Knights NRL clash at Eden Park on Sunday evening went in next to no time today. It's to be hoped the speed of the sale of tickets does not mean the scalpers are to the fore. Warriors coach Andrew Webster not changing the starting lineup. Dallin Watene-Selezniak and Lekha Halasima both named on an extended bench. Rugby League with Machinery House in a league of their own. And a feature of the Super Rugby Pacific competition next season will be more Sunday games. There'll be 10, six more than last season.
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1: Welcome back, everyone. 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Night Cafe mein is ghante par bhi bahut kuch hum lekar aaye hain. Aaj 15 September hai. Night Shift workers, online listeners, aur jitne bhi log birthday celebrate kar rahe hain, a very happy birthday, everyone. 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
8: Mostly cloudy today, westerlies at a high of 16. Into the city, Northern Motorway, 18 minutes, Constellation Drive to town, 36 from Silverdale. Slow at Silverdale, Greville to Sunny Nook at Waito Valley and Esmond. Northwestern 24 in from Massey, slowing at Te Aratu and slow from St. Luke's to the city. Southern half an hour in from Mataco, slow Papakura to Papatoetoe and at Mount Wellington. And slow on George Bolt heading to the airport.
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1: Accurate traffic.
2: Auckland Pet Expo this weekend.
3: A mostly cloudy one today. Westerly winds and a high of 16. Coming into the city, Northern Motorway 20 minutes. Constellation Drive to town 40 from Silverdale. Slow at Silverdale, Greville to Waito Valley and at Esmond. Northwestern 26 in from Massey. Slow at Te Aritu and Point Chev to the city. Southern 33 in from Manukau. Slow on and off from Papakura. Little heavy at Otahu. A slightly slower journey this morning to the airport terminal.
2: Auckland Pet Expo. Auckland Showgrounds this weekend. 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
16: Good morning, I'm Gary Denver with the latest at 7. Waitomo's mayor is pleased to see the report into the disappearance of the Phillips children be released. John Robertson says the community knew about alleged sightings or incidents involving Tom Phillips, but he says it's good to finally get the full story.
17: Not just with the police, but with Oranga Tamariki as well and the family court. It's really good to piece the whole lot together.
16: Good signs for the labour market as the seasonal hiring season ramps up. 100 days out from Christmas, SEEK Chief Economist Blair Chapman says recruitment looks strong. He says it's reflective of an upswing in the market as a whole.
18: Last year we might have seen employment go backwards in New Zealand, but it really looks like going forward we're going to see employment continue to grow.
16: A challenge ahead of the election for New Zealand to do better on parental leave. Financial wellbeing platform Crayon says we remain one of three developed nations with no partner's leave. CEO Stephanie Powell says it's a big gap.
19: We now know, thanks to research around the world, about the wide-ranging benefits of facilitating dads and partners to be home in those early months. That's an area that we need to see more movement in.
16: In sport, to rugby league with Machinery House and a league of their own, Warriors coach Andrew Webster's embracing their new home away from home. Eden Park's a sellout with close to 50,000 fans expected for Sunday's NRL finals game against the Knights.
20: The thing I'm happy about is it gives so many more people opportunity, and it's a good point of difference for us this week.
16: Winger Dylan Watene Zalesniak's a chance to return from a broken collarbone, named in the extended squad.
5: Sport.

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1: Super City Auckland mein filhal aaj ka mausam partly cloudy bataya ja raha hai with isolated showers. Light winds throughout the day aaj bani rahenge. Sunset aaj ka 6:13 pm par hoga. Temperature right now 12.6 degrees hai. High of 16 expected hai later today. Overnight temperature 10 degrees rahega.
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0: towards Manukau Town now. Slow from Papakura, heavy Mount Wellington to Green Lane. Northwestern 32, Massey to the city. Slow from Te Aratu, heaviest at Point Chev. Northern 27, Constellation to the city. Very heavy at Silverdale. Slow Constellation to the city. Some heavy spots. Southwestern, slow northbound through Whitty.
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4: 16 hour high, staying a cloudy one all day today. Coming in on the Northern Motorway, half an hour Constellation Drive to town, 52 minutes from Silverdale. Heavy at Silverdale, slow Constellation to the bridge with a few heavy patches. Northwestern 32 and from Massey, slow from Te Aratu, heavy at Point Chef. Southern 45, Manukau to the city, slow from Manurewa, heavy Otahu to Green Lane. Southwestern slow northbound through Whitty.
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14: Good morning, I'm Gary Denver with the latest at 8. It's hoped the report into the disappearance of the Phillips children results in change. The public inquiry found mistakes were made and a more coordinated approach among agencies is needed. Children's Commissioner Jane Searle says it's now time for everyone to move forward.
15: The circumstances surrounding this case have generated significant public interest over the years. The focus now needs to turn to strengthening the system and protecting the privacy of those involved.
14: Pressure's mounting to make KiwiSaver contributions compulsory. Most of the large businesses who responded to the Deloitte and Chapman Tripp election survey support making it mandatory. Business NZ ran the survey and its Director of Advocacy, Catherine Beard, says small businesses might see it differently.
16: Often a small business will be investing in their business, and that's actually how they want to deal with their retirement.
14: The seasonal hiring season's ramping up and appears to be reflecting an overall surge in the labour market. SEEK Chief Economist Blair Chapman says recruitment's picking up after a slow first half of the year. In New Zealand's marks for punctuality are continuing to improve. 85% of flights arrived within 15 minutes of schedule in August. The global average was 73%. In sport to Rugby League with Machinery House and a league of their own, Eden Park is sold out for Sunday's clash between the Warriors and Knights. Close to 50,000 fans will be there. NRL 360 host Gordon Tallis says it'll be a massive occasion.
17: I've been to the stadium. I've watched the All Blacks play there. It's an amazing stadium and it'll be daunting.
14: And the Kenyan capital of Nairobi will host the World Athletics Championships for the first time in 2029.
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0: accurate traffic.
1: Auckland Pet Expo this weekend.
2: Staying a cloudy one all day and got a high of 17 degrees. Into the city, starting to wheeze. Northern 26 minutes, Constellation Drive to town 38 from Silverdale. A little slow at Silverdale and slow all the way from Constellation. Northwestern 25 minutes in from Massey, slow from Partiki, heavy at Point Chef. Southern 43, Manukau to town, slow from Otahu, heavy Mount Wellington to Green Lane. Southwestern, a little slow at Whitty.
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18: Morning, I'm Glenn Stewart with the latest at 10. The Children's Commissioner hopes changes the outcome of a damning report on the disappearance of the Phillips children. The public inquiry found mistakes were made by police and Oranga Tamariki. Jane Searle says the recommendations are an opportunity to make kids safer.
19: The focus should be on the lessons that can be learnt from those recommendations. So that means that we need to be able to put in lasting improvements that then can strengthen the child protection system.
18: The final contingent of fire and emergency personnel have returned from helping fight wildfires in North America. The 57-strong deployment had been working on several large blazes in Washington state, and they arrived back here in New Zealand this morning. National and international school principals are rubbing shoulders in Auckland this week. They're in town for the International Confederation of Principals Convention. Principals Federation President Jason Miles says New Zealand is seen as a high-performing education environment.
20: Because of the way that we incorporate our culture, the way that we work with our children, establishing relationships.
18: And new figures from Westpac show consumer confidence is springing back. It rose 9.1 points between June and September to just under 90. However, a figure below 100 indicates more pessimism than optimism in the economy. In sport, basketball first, and a major setback for the Breakers. 4 days out from their Aussie NBL season opener, President of Basketball Dylan Boucher saying American import Josiah Jordan-James will be out at least a month with a torn hamstring.
21: For him personally, you know, it's a big blow for someone who came in and was playing good basketball as well and someone who was going to play a key piece for us.
18: And in cricket overseas, a 42-ball century from Harry Brook has led England to a massive 119-run win over Sri Lanka in their first T20 in Southampton.
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